0: un paso.
1: Come on now. Come on. That's how you do it.
2: Great. Good job.
3: Thank you, man, buddy.
1: Toredo! To wrestle is out now. We'll be right back, everybody.
4: Thanks for that. I'll hurt myself to see if I can feel. Can't try to see if it was real.
5: Es tiempo de cerrar la persiana por hoy. Le dimos el giro final a la información destacada.